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Man's cool in my crepes. Couple drinks up, got the girl them vets. London boys still roll through the ends. 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Man's cool in my crepes. Couple drinks up, got the girl them vets. London boys still roll through the ends. London boys still roll through the ends. London boys still roll through the ends.

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1: How can I not leak it? I look so good, you look so good. Maybe we should all leak it together. Whatever. You only live once. Let the people see.

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2: 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Where you move fantastico.
3: 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I feel like origami, got you calling.